0: Welcome back to Soulful Sundays. We have officially entered the last hour of the show. Before we can hand you over to the capable hands of the 326 team, for now, this is Legendary Hour with the Queens of Radio. Welcome back. Are you ready? We are taking you all the way back. We are going back to hip-hop. We are going back to time. Are you ready?
1: Oh, yeah, bo.
0: Let's do this.
1: It's in hip-hop namhlanje. Uzwa.
2: Ladies and gentlemen, how's everybody doing tonight?

What's up?

0: And that was a beautiful one from the one and only, the notorious B.I.G. Oti Big Papa. I like you when you call me Big Papa. Yeah. Ooh, ikumbuza
1: pintwana yam lengoma. Well, I mean, mm-hmm. It's old school hip hop. So it takes you all the way back when hip hop started.
0: Yeah.
1: Before you Kanye West and all that.
0: Gusasina ma Alaska. Remember those quotes are Alaska? Yes. I said I'm a 2000. I'm a new single this cool. Oh my goodness. Yeah, that was a hit for me. I don't wanna lie. It's a beautiful song. Yay! And he is definitely a legend.
1: Definitely.
0: May his soul rest in peace. Amen. And there's another one. It is the legendary with your girl Kitsua Kamguni. The time is 2:12. If when I was to come by Niginzagalani today, it is we're talking about Africa Unite. Our topic. It was a touching one. Mm. Trust me, it was a beautiful topic. But we actually have to dive deeper in it, you know. But yeah, I will actually understand why Africa should unite. I'm going to play a beautiful song by TLC, Saying Waterfalls, to enjoy. Mm-hmm.

0: Welcome back. That was Biggie. Is it in?
1: It was a beautiful Sunday indeed, and the time is 20 past 2. Oyazimusi, it is your girl Ketsuo Kits Owagamgoni on the Soulful Sundays. If you want to holla at me, you can actually do that on 078-934-9311, and also see Akutholakala on our ring. It is 011-433-0211. Our website, ngithi wena bheka mina nami ngibheke wena, it is www.oneafricaradiotv.com. Siyatholakala futhi on our Instagram page. It is oneafricaradio_tv. We are also there in your TikTok. Ngithi mina tick tick and your talk. It is oneafricaradiotv. We are there also on your X. It is oneafricaradiotv. Ngithi mina kuwe lalela la. It is the legendary hour, and the time is 21 past 2. If you do not know what the legends are celebrated for, now you know. On the Soulful Sundays with your girl Ketsuo Kits Owagamgoni, angihambi ngedwa.
2: Yes, we are still here with you, Queen. Yeah, you know, it's a whole kingdom, guys. Soulful Sundays is a whole kingdom. Queens celebrating what it means to be a beautiful black African queen. Mm-hmm. And yeah, us claiming our seats on those thrones, knowing that we are worthy of those seats. And yeah, just moving forward with that beautiful energy.
3: Absolutely, and we are still here taking you all the way to 3 o'clock. This is Legendary Hour.
2: Mm-hmm. Yeah, we hope you guys have been enjoying the beautiful legendary songs that we've been playing. Like, yeah, we took it all the way back to hip-hop, so, and some gorgeous R&B tracks in there as well. So please do stay tuned, because we are still going to be kicking it with so much more beautiful tunes. So do not go anywhere.
3: Yeah, do not touch the dial as we play you Born For This by Double HP featuring Liquid Deep. We are taking it all the way back to time. And we say rest in peace to Double HP. What a great hip-hop artist. Amen to that. Let's go.

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0: That was aka esithi Victory Lap. 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All we are working to ukuthi sinqobe, we need a victory kuyo yonke into. As aka esisho sithi victory.
1: Yes, definitely we need to celebrate one another and not just celebrate one another, but pick your brother and your sister up, you know, when you, each and every single opportunity should work for the community. I remember there's a movie I once watched, and this guy was like, listen, I may not be able to change the world, or I am just like a street light, ne? Well, I'm not the sun. I cannot, you know, illuminates the whole world.
0: Yeah.
1: I'm a street light. I have like I'm placing light in the street that
0: I am.
1: Yes. Mm. So we might not be able to change the whole world. We might not be able to impact each and every single person in the world. But that one mind that you are able to, you know, touch and make a difference in, it will be a ripple effect, because then that person is going to go and do something for somebody else, and then that person is going to go and do, and then, you know.
2: And I guess that also what makes you legendary, and that gives you that legendary status. I mean, that is what AKA was. Being a legend also means giving opportunities to other people.
1: Yeah.
2: Yes, we know that maybe AKA had a beef with someone else, but it is not, we can't ignore the fact that he also get opportunities to other hip hop artists, and that definitely makes him a legend.
1: Yeah, definitely.

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1: This is One After Radio.
2: It's Shui. That was a beautiful one from the one and only. Umfana uphakamisika sikuphela ke. Uyena uyeyedwa nje. U pro kid uthi ungaphela umoya son. Oh my goodness, the legend. Oh, phakamisile ikasi ubhutiza Linda Mkhize. Oh, you know, he has born your Sia Shezis. He has born your Zulu boy. Remember Zulu boy?
3: Yeah.
2: You, there is a big Zulu, but yeah. This one was like, we approach you say, he was an inspiration to a lot of young ones who were not comfortable in rapping Ngesi Zulu, yeah. Do you understand? Yeah. So he is a legend because he has actually born other legends, you know. He he has born actually. He sent he has born other legends.
3: Yes, and also I think the biggest thing that he practiced is you are not your surroundings.
2: Yeah,
3: and you can outgrow your, like, you can become something great out, like. It does not matter
2: within where you are.
3: You can make it your mother tongue. You do not need to know fancy words and. But God can take you right where you are and do something magical with you, and that's what he did, you know.
2: And ungaphela umoya.
3: Just
2: the fact ukuthi the song itself, so many have tried to climb the ladder of success but failed.
3: Yeah.
2: There is no one who will say, Ntwana yami, come, let me hold your hand and climb with you. Do you understand?
3: Yeah.
2: So, yeah. I wish I indima yakho uyidlalile indima yakhe ubuthi Linda Mkhize. I don't want to lie.
3: Yeah, and no one did it the way he did.
2: Yeah.
3: He was the king of flow.
2: Yeah.
3: I mean, everyone in the hip hop industry has their own way of doing things, but he was the king of flow.
4: Yeah.
3: And that's something that you could never take away from him. He was amazing.
2: You know what I'm saying? Ah, man. And ngiyengathola, you know, with the songs that I put in, especially in the Legendary Hour, most of them have touched me a lot. He actually did an autobiography, Wang Palili autobiography. There is this guy also, but he's an actor. He also actually wrote me a beautiful autobiography. And I did actually tell you guys, Zuguti, I actually didn't choose this. This
3: of
2: chose
3: course.
2: Me.
3: Yeah.
2: With what they have, I'll show you the message. Now, with what they actually have written in those autobiographies, it's now I'm leaving it. Do you understand? I was never going to see myself. I don't remember seeing myself on radio, you know. And it does show what words spoken, words prophesied unto a person do actually come true. So he is one of those people who actually touched me in a different level. And thank God that I'm actually in connection with the family. Ish ubongi Nkosi Mkhize. Ntwana yami ngidlale uphuthu wakho vandag, and I deserve it. What? You know, it is the Legendary Hour with your girl Ketsu Ketsu Wakamkuni, and the time is 2:45. Yay! Ngabelengaba kero. You know, it is 45 minutes past 2:00. Oh my goodness. Okay, we're gonna play a beautiful song. It is actually the Legendary Hour, and it's where we actually celebrate all those who are not celebrated enough, you know.
3: Yeah.
2: O Donald Jones, you know, WhatsApp. Do enjoy.

0: That was Donnell Jones with Girl You Know What's Up. And there was a beautiful rap by the gorgeous Late Left Eye. My gosh, what a legend as well. What a beautiful legend. I remember on one of her interviews just before she passed, she was talking about how stars don't shine, they burn. Mm. So we are literally like stars. We burn, hey? And yo, as an artist, there's always this burning feeling you always have. Some call it nerves, some call it, people have different names for it. But one thing a teacher once told me is the minute you lose that fire in you, quit. Yeah. Because that fire is what drives you to, you know, you being you. Even big people like your Beyonce still have that in them before they get on stage. The minute you lose that fire, before you, the minute you lose that burn, quit what you're doing.
1: That's the word for the day.
0: Yes, yeah, that's the word for the day. Definitely, yeah.
2: Wow, what a beautiful, beautiful, beautiful, interesting. Yeah, when it's long. Yes, but it's nice. Yes, but things are shy. It is actually a beautiful. I love, you know, Nyatanda Ogbona, woman being together like this, because most of the time, women are the ones who break each other.
0: True.
2: It's a topic for next week.
0: Yeah.
2: Talking about females.
0: Mm-hmm. Yeah.
2: Yeah. Empowering and disempowering someone.
0: Yes.
2: Nay?
0: Yes.
2: Yeah. Yes. Okay. Yes. Let's play a beautiful song that actually with the line that I just said. Oti, Color of You, Kabo.
0: Yes.
2: Right.
3: In my people's quest for true freedom, I pray that we unmask ourselves from everything that allows us to love. 'Cause love will.

0: Thank you for coming back. This is still Soul Sundays. This was Color of You by Kabomo, taken from the album All Things Grey. Kabomo is one of the, I believe, one of the underrated artists, and he has done great for himself. He has written songs for the likes of Unati, and he's an amazing artist. He's an amazing artist, and that was Color of You. And we have come to the last minutes of our show with my beautiful ladies.
1: So sad.
0: Really, time flies when you're having fun.
1: How did we get here? How?
2: We are seen. We are born awareness, Kati. We are born
1: awareness.
2: Oh, man. My babes. Yeah, it is actually the end of the show. I would like to say, Ntwana Yami, I really enjoyed this beautiful show today.
1: Yes.
2: Yeah, but not change.
1: Yeah.
2: All right, it is your girl, Ketsiwe Ketsiwe Wamgunende. Uya tholakalake uKetsiwe on all your social media platforms as uKetsiwe Kate Mnguni. If you want to holler at me, you can do that. Ngoba ngumahamba yet. Ngiyadlala angithengisi bafethu. But it is 0824753289. Ngiyatholakala. If you are a business, you're a small business, you want to advertise with us. And also, if you're an artist, you want to see yourself grow, you can actually holler at me. And again, ukhona usistazi uzositshela yena ukuthi utholakala kuphi as we close the show.
3: Mina ngitholakala ku Facebook, it's Nana Mohadumetso. Ukanti pa ku TikTok ngiyafumaneka, it's Nana21_Mambele. Hopefully ukuthi ni enjoyile ke i Soulful Sunday yenu. 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Ni enjoy again.
1: Yes, guys, we hope you had an amazing Soulful Sunday with the Soulful Sunday Queens. This is your girl, DK Dagaro, and my social media handles go as on TikTok, I am at Auntie Didi, and on Facebook, it is Dagaro Dabura. Also, I have a page, my music page, which is Azuri RSA. And if you want to get a hold of me and you want to book me for those corporate gigs, weddings, when I yonk into, you can get me on 067-694-6250. Guys, do not forget to go fetch those dreams this coming week. We are entering into a new month. It is the second segment of the year, so go big, man, go big.
0: And closing off the show, my name is Anumpumelelo. You'll find me on

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2: News at the top of the hour. Police warrant officer has been arrested in KZN KwaZulu-Natal for allegedly helping three suspects escape from custody at Gomsane Police Station. The police officer was arrested by the Provincial Anti-Corruption Unit. He is facing charges of aiding, abetting, and abetting suspects to escape from lawful custody. The Border Management Authority intercepted and confiscated over 1 billion worth of illicit drugs at the Bay Bridge. Ebola death is rising and many African nations are at risk. Uganda has shut closed its borders with the Democratic Republic of Congo to curb the Ebola outbreak. And for our fun fact, your brain uses 20% of your body's energy, but it's only 2% of your body weight. So thinking hard about your fuel price literally burns calories. Stay informed. My name is Rio M for One African News.
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0: 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Kunjalo nje la ekhaya, it's an African radio. So njengoba sengishilo ukuthi I know ukuthi the main reason it's the indigenous awards, but before that kindly let umlaleli ekhaya ukuthi sinobani, sinabobani, wakabani, ubuya kuphi, where you were born and all that, then we get into the main. So our ladies first. I'd start with manager, what's a project manager of the indigenous. Who are you? Ungubani? Angifuni ukuyimosha. Ungubani? Ungwakabani? Where you coming from? Because mina mase ngisho, hayi ngiyoze ngibhede.
1: Thank you so much once again. Ukus invite lana ekhaya. I'm Jennifer Mdluli, all the way from Soweto. And yes, I am the project manager here, the Choral Indigenous Music Awards.
0: Thank you. Okay, that is nice. 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
2: Ngisuka khona ngila, kwandonga siyaduma.
0: 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Let us get to in the isizathu sanamhlanje. Okay, tell us more about the indigenous. What are these awards? Yini? Ama awards anjani? Sibonile ukuthi obani abashortlisted and all that. Before nje siqhubeka nanokuthi it's the second annual awards. What's the purpose? Yini lama awards?
2: Well, the Choral Indigenous Music Awards, si award lana ama choir.
0: Okay.
2: Ama groups abu space se choral music. Sinama ama groups anjengacibizayo ni lesicathamiya clap and tap amapostoli amadodana, that is all choral indigenous music. We also have imzwilili.
0: Okay.
2: So inhloso yakho is to award or to honor ama artists noma ama creative within the space of choral music. Ukurecognize umsebenzi wama conductor or producer, nokukhanda nje community, nokuvuselela i community ye choral no revive I choral music as well and also ukusebenzisa ekutheni kwazi ukuthi sihlanganise njengomphakathi ke wase Africa.
0: Oh, okay, that sounds so nice. 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
2: 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ukuthi si-bring these communities together, these choirs together, we are able to then sikwazi ukuthi si-send ama-messages or ama-awareness campaigns to say namba abantu who will be able to send the message to their peers to be community representatives and ambassadors in fighting ama ills esinawo emphakathini.
0: Yeah, it sounds so powerful. Hayi, kuyezwakala. It is very powerful. Lalela mlaleli ke, ngingakuvaleli ngaphandle. Should you have anything that you'd like to ask or okwakho okuthanda ukuthi ukuphonsele, lalela the studio WhatsApp number 0789349311. Lalela ke, you can send me audio or you can send the text. Then sizokwazi ukuthi sibabuze bese khona ke ngaphakathi ke endlini zokusakaza. Then now, I see Guti, this is the second annual awards. Let us go back to first annual awards. How was the experience? Before ngizobuza ukuthi, how did you reach abo laba babe? How was the experience of it nje? Abe njani?
1: Sure, the experience was amazing. Right? And mostly because the impact sasifuna kuyenza, we could say that we have reached it.
0: Yeah.
1: Right? It's just a matter of how we expanding it, right? And it was a matter of, we've reached someone and someone is appreciative of the opportunity. Someone is saying, you recognized me when no one was recognizing me. I have been doing this music for so many years, 5, 10 years, and no one said, you are worthy to be an award winner. And no one said, you are worthy to be nominated as the best lap and tap, as the best apostolic music, as the best amadodana. No one has done that for you. So it meant so much. And to me, it's like, we did something here. We did something here that could change someone's life. That could change, give a group some hope. Because actually, we're doing something good. Let's continue with this music. Let's continue. Let's take it, to these spaces that need for them to be there.
0: Yeah.
1: So, yeah.
0: Okay. Hayi, ngiyakuzwa mina. Lokho sakubalula kuzwakala kuyikho. Not knowing ego uzakwethu ukuthi ke bakuzwa kanjani ke nakuwena ke mlalele ekhaya. And then now I want to get to the nominees.
1: Okay.
0: Who is nominating? Kuba ne certain line lesingena kuyo, maybe nominating the groups, or it's you guys who sees the groups ukuthi laphaya na kune group enje laphaya, or you do the research about the groups. How do we?
1: So the nominations are open nominations. Anyone can nominate. And most of the groups are nominated by their fans. So that means people see the work that they're doing. You know, and times if a group is obuza kuthini ukuthi ubani nominated, I'm like, no, it's the fans. And multiple people nominated one group. You know, it's like, oh, okay, she was like group we contains that.
0: Yeah.
1: Yeah, like group leo, she was umculo abo velu pili sabantu. We call an intervenza, you know. So the nominations were open, and mainly because we didn't want it to be I pick music, what do I mean? No, ma, inside the group, Yamasimas, we just pick music as Utandai because Yonengu Lalila, you know, it's for the people, so let the people nominate.
0: Okay. So Lalila Gimlalam time shows it is 16:15. Ngiyaqhubeka nawo ama questions njengoba isikhathi sikhombisa ukuthi it's 15 minutes after yena ke u4 wantambama. Njengoba mina ngisaqhubeka nawo ami ngiwaprepareile knowing ukuthi nawe you having yours ozibuza wona ke enhlizweni, and also the sisters inside the house I know ukuthi ke banawabo abawabekile ke that they would like to ask. Ngaphambi kwalokho ke ngicela ukuthi siphuthume sibhadare ezitoro singaze ke siboshwe.
3: The reading is nayo ke lana ithi ke about the guest Mutu House. As we all know ukuthi ke njalo nje siba ne competition esibanayo ke for the month of June, what is the African Union's headquarters city? Yeah, lalela khumbula mlalela wami ukuthi njalo at One Africa Radio TV siba ne competition that we having la khona ungathola ukuthi uhambe uyo hambe wena nozakwenu noma wena nothandiweyo wakho noma wena with your child, yabona nje ukuyela laphana e Mutho Guest House. So the questions that we are having in this month, ithi what legendary Nigerian musician pioneered Afrobeats? What is the African Union's headquarters city? So this question is implemented ukuthi uqale ukuphendula kusukela kusasa lokhu okusayo ke. Kanti ke all the winners for the month yakhe ke uMay bazosho ukuthi ke azomenyezelwa nini.
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1: Mlalelo wami, that was the Amadodana asewesini. What's the name of the song, Vuyo?
2: Hlala nami, lichoni lilaka.
1: Ngimuza because ngiyamuzwa ngazathi hayi bandla. 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
3: 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Not alone, but in the studio, having the founder of Indigenous Choral Music Awards and also the manager. God, njalo mlalelo wami khona lapho kodwa ilapho manu yezwa kanti ke I'm urging you ukuthi lethana ama questions and ku 0789349311. 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I'm in this year ke manje ke, so this year sebe khona ngithi vele we having all the nominees.
2: Yes.
3: Okay, mhlawumbe umlalela ekhaya didn't know anything. 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I did hear ukuthi they are one of the nominees,
2: yes.
3: Right? Kulonyaka lowa this year. So, towards the end, so bese siyasho ukuthi uvota kanjani. 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
2: Okay, no problem. So let me just so ngiga busy.
3: Yeah, okay. Ezingekho.
2: Ezingekho kuthiwa cha.
3: Yeah, ngaze thi uhamba nalaba sibonile mabe uyina ukuthi vele. Yeah, ngiyayibona. Yeah.
4: Esabheka lapha enkohla khodlani wakhe. Ama categories esinawo.
3: Okay.
4: Life Achievement Award.
3: Okay.
4: The Group of the Year, Choral Group of the Year, Album of the Year.
3: Okay.
4: Tamiya Mzwilili, Best Indigenous Group, Amadodana, Abapostole, Izayoni, Klepete. So, one of my categories is now. Namanya Gaga, my surprise. As a Kamu, say Kamu.
3: Oh, Lavanga, okay. My surprise, Sugar Swavotin. Kamu and Jessel Tiwanje. Lalela, when a sisterhood group for the choral that you're doing in studio. No, I guess I'm going to come back and join. So, guyezo kwa lawa a nominative.
4: Yes, because it also is to honor is to honor the genre itself or the industry yama choral.
3: Mm.
4: Give it a platform. Ngoba I platform abanga bamsilo ukuthola.
3: Okay.
4: Ngoba omunye umuntu angathatha njengathi umculo wasekhaya noma umculo wasesontweni. Yabona kanti nabo we need to promote them. We need to give them space. Go Africa Radio ukuthi bakwazi ukuthi badlalwe and get that recognition bakwazi ukuthi nabo bakhule.
3: Okay, I'd come with the question usese lapho ingahambi as she's saying
2: ama nominees
3: ingahambi this question. Yeah.
2: Ngifuna ukungathi ngihalela ukuyisho ngidlala bayisho ngayo kuma awards so the nominees are.
3: Yes. Abo yisho ukuthi and then ama nominees are. Yeah. Yeah,
2: ngoba ngiqashele leyo role.
3: Yes.
2: Bahlathi mina ngizele leyo role
3: like her, ne?
2: Bathi cha, sengazi. Yazini.
3: Yeah. Yeah,
2: ayi gayi.
3: Hey. Lalela.
2: Angayiboni vision yami. Ngazi kwesinye isikhathi.
3: No, I guess wakala. Then who are these nominees?
2: Okay, so for the best Miss Zulili Music Award, we have the University of Johannesburg Choir.
3: Okay.
2: Kopano Chorus.
5: Oh, wow.
2: Glorious Sounds. University of Pretoria.
3: Mm-hmm.
2: And the Cape Town Camerata.
3: Oh, okay.
2: And then Gwenye ge e category. So we have the best Zion Music Award. So amadodana ekhaya Zion. Mighty Vision, Image of God Choristers, Imbewuye Themba Mass Choir, then Injabulo Yentsindiso Mass Choir.
3: Oh,
2: Okay. And then kwenye ke I Best Choral Indigenous Music Award, which is EUVC Mass Choir, Independent Church in Christ, St. Josiah's Apostolic Church Choir, iminqweno yethu JTG Gospel Choir. And then go Best Choral Album of the Year, Sine Dominion Church in Christ, album yabo kuyabongwa. And then abanqobi, The Journey Continues, Africa Unite, Kitswere Thobane. Mm-hmm. And then Trust in Christ, ngenxa yobude bendlela. Then United Singers of God, Gikonyana. And then kwenye category here, we have the Best Apostolic Music Award, Ilifeleng Apostolic Church Choir, Lechalabacha Apostolic Group, Saint Stephen's Apostolic Church Choir, True Salvation Apostolic Church Choir, The Saints of God Apostolic Church Choir. Mm. And then the Best Choral Indigenous Music Award, yes, it also continues. They have 10 nominees, Gule Category Lena, which is the last one. Okay. So, Sinenga Izivele, Singers of God Music Academy, The New Jerusalem, Survivors of God, Nesakiwa Group. And then, the Best Amadodana Music Award, we have The Sons of Peace, Amadodana Womthandazo, Amadodana Asewesele, Amadodana Sengelane, Amadodana Asentabazwe.
1: Okay. Oh.
2: Yeah, and then okay, bese
1: ngiyaxoxisana. Okay, sekhulela.
2: Ngiyibongela. Okay. Noma khona ngibamisile,
3: baphelele.
2: Come on.
4: Ngisho ama apostolu akangile ebizwelini. Isicathamiya.
1: Indigenous.
2: Indigenous choral group album, okay. Oh, best group of the year.
1: Okay.
2: And then Bitumelo Gospel Choir, Reconciliation Mass Choir, and then Morning Star City of God, and then Abathandwa Umlazi Gospel Choir, the original.
1: Okay.
2: Yes.
3: Okay, so all the nominees, Lale. Kids, lalela sikufisela konke okuhle to be the nominee kusho vele ukuthi usuyini Zack ukuthi ubuye nayo noma ubuyanga nayo kodwa okusalayo lalela wena. Okay, so the question that was coming on top of the question ukuthi as Tina, we are One Africa Radio TV, which means we being listened more by sisters and brothers from African side.
1: Okay.
3: Yes. So now the thing that I wanted to ask ukuthi ingakho sengikhuluma nane English.
2: Oh.
3: Ngiyangizwa yini Africa? Ngiyangizwa yini?
1: Washinthe umthandazo wabomkhisa.
3: The thing that I wanted to ask ukuthi in this choral mhlambe in the next coming angazi noma it's the question or yini angazi noma umbono, but whatever you may take it as it is ukuthi mhlambe do they nabo bangazifaka as the African, because I know ukuthi nabo baba nawo ngiyabo sing the music that we have, they are having those choral kwesinye isikhathi noma ngisho ukuthi ngiyidlalele yona not knowing mhlambe the message or whatever.
1: Yes.
3: But nabo bangakhona nabo ukuthi mhlambe in the next coming ini kube khona indlela of them being entering.
4: Uyabona nje sisinqobo ukube kuya ngami ukuthi phela ngikwazi ukuchela ukube kuya ngami. I know there are countries who have beautiful choral music.
3: Yes.
4: Swaziland being one of them. Uyabona nje one of the Swaziland choral correctional choir yasejele. Yes Swaziland. Yenziwa ojele baseSwazini. Yenziwa ojele baseSwazini. They have beautiful music. Ghana, they have beautiful music. In Zimbabwe, they have beautiful music. But because our Amadokuza and A2, they are open to people to vote. Nabo, if they are being voted for in their countries, and 100% will have a choral international indigenous award as part of Amadokuza. But we as far as we add that because of asikakaphuthula abantu ababanominator yikho ngithi ukube kuya ngami ngabe ngiyabambinja nje ngibathi kodwa manje
3: kancane manje. Okay, sho ukuthi in the next one sebeyokwazi ukuthi where to touch you, because towards the end uzosho ukuthi utholakalaphi. So I know ukuthi you brothers and sisters of the other side, you did hear me talking for you. I know ukuthi in month of May, as we closing it, it's more about Ethiopia and the one that we are facing. So besikhuluma ngeBulgaria, ngeFrance, Mozambique and Seychelles. Britain.
1: Seychelles.
3: Britain. Yebo, kodwa ngisho nina, bo sis bam nabo but bam. Kona lapho on the other side. So the founder is here in the house of Coral Indigenous Awards. Towards the end, uzosho ukuthi how to get hold of him or the man,
0: the project manager.
3: All right. Nizifake phela ngithi to answer yourself ukuthi ke siyenza kanjani ke yonke lento lena ke. So now into engifisa ukuyibuza ke isikhathi ngoba ngiyasibona ukuthi siyagijima. The question that I'm having ngingaze ngibavalele ngaphandle bathi hey usisinqo uyabazi kwisho yakhe wayesena mathelile engasasiningi. So now the thing that I want to ask ukuthi in this second one ngabe are you being sponsored? Are you still looking for sponsors? As see Konelana namhlanje, you know what the award. Ama awards ngemali. Na lekhaya we having that. Ama awards that are happening unyaka nonyaka. Ngiyakhulunywa ngawo sihambe siye kuwo mana media houses looking for sponsors and a lot of things besides sesikhulumile ngobuhle bako konke. I know the awards personally, I do them. So ngabe nina send rights on being funded, like the sponsors, everything you do have. I know good if you says nayo, nizosho and all that. But mhlampe khona la kusashoda khona yini, because you may never know who's listening today. Mhlampe khona umunye ongafakelela lapha ya mengabe kusekhona lokhu ya okushodayo, as much as we know the date and everything. So ngicela ukuthi ningithathele kuleyo ndawo.
2: Okay, so we are still looking for sponsorships and partnerships as well. If anyone is open to it, it's great. It would be much acceptable and appreciated as well, right? In whichever way that they can assist, we definitely allow. We're not limiting. We are open. So if you say, okay, I have and I want to, let's look into it. Do we fit into each other's brands? Because also that's very important.
3: Yes.
2: We don't want to change the vision of the whole thing.
3: So if
2: it fits, if it aligns, we are very much open with it. So if you say, okay, Ikoral Music, I would love to support. Let's have that conversation.
3: Okay. And then now coming to... okay, last year I know. But I know ukuthi they were online. Now I wanna know this year, are we coming through? Are they still online? Azoqhubeka be online and all that, kwenzeka kanjani kulelo site?
2: Okay, so this year we've migrated. So it is for the nominees and the invites.
3: Okay.
2: It is in person, but mostly we still have it online just so people can continue sharing online because the platform is big.
3: Yes.
2: We believe that online spaces are big. That's why we have online radio stations like this one. You know, it's a big platform, right? And then for the nominees and the invites, they can come through so they can have the feel of getting my award on the day.
3: Yes.
2: And I think that's one important aspect that last year they're like, oh, we want that.
3: Mm.
2: So we listened and now we are going into that direction.
3: Okay. And then it's a question on ngiyanivulela bodadewethu ningangishaya. And then now I wanna know ukuthi kunes limit space of as usho ukuthi sivumelekile ukuza but ke na online azoba khona and all that. Are you taking in a number thize of people mhlampe abazoza lapho on the date ngingakabuza ukuthi venue kuphi mhlampe seyipace seziyaphela and all that onje hayi sikhululeke. It's a very big space. Noma ngingasho ngomhla kabani sasa kuama awards I'm welcomed. 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Is it that big or you having a limit mhlawumbe ukuthi for such people for it's ne limit engaka ama media sine limit engaka uyayibona leyo nto yes ngicela ungithathe through lapha.
2: Okay, so it is per invite. So ama media houses the same sana now njengawe kanje quite invited, and then we obviously we have a limited number, and then it's the nominees that are coming through so they can have a feel of the awards themselves. Yeah.
3: Okay, ngingakayiqedi ngoba ngiyabona hayi ngiyazazi baze ba complain mina vele ngingakhuluma namhlanje kuse kusasekuse noma sengilele ngilo ngikhulumile. Sisterhood, ask whatever question that you'd like to ask.
5: Ngaze kushone ilanga.
3: Ah, yes.
5: It's not so much as a question but maybe a commendation. Never have I thought ukuthi the indigenous and the choral would actually merge. I can hold a note myself, though.
3: Yes, yes, yes, yes, yes.
5: As someone who's sang in choral groups, I hear you quoted Abo Kopano. Kopano used to compete with Bona. So I must say it's a good idea. I never thought it could happen, but you've brought forth that thing, Yoguti. We are all one. The genre doesn't necessarily mean we are different. We are all one. We are all aspiring for the same things. Thank you so much for that. And of course, amadodana sewisile. Nginedolo lapho. But yeah. Sisi, umbuzo wami ukuwe wena project manager. For such a big an occasion that is upon you, what did it take for you to prepare for it? Have you tightened everything? Or are you still in the process? How is it going?
2: Oh, it takes a lot of strength, a lot of understanding as well. But who are you working with?
5: Yes.
2: And in terms of and how do I then unpack certain things to them?
5: Mm.
2: Because most of them, it's like, it's still new. It's well, what are you really saying?
5: Mm-hmm.
2: Yeah. Hey, nominate all bad, you know?
5: Yes.
2: And all of that is like, oh, okay. How do I then deal with all of that, right?
1: Yeah.
2: But we're still tightening the ship. And we are just working into ensuring that we tighten all the loose ends and we work through it all and ticking all the boxes that we need to tick. It's not easy, but it takes a lot of strength and a lot of hard work and understanding why you're doing what you're doing.
5: Yes, yes, most definitely. Working with people
2: yeah.
5: is such a lot, let alone so many groups
2: yes.
5: that you have to liaise and
1: yeah.
5: Work with. Okay, no, that's fine. I know. Thank you so much. We're looking forward to the awards. To be honest, it was the first time hearing about them, but now that I have, I am definitely going to be one of you in terms of following up, in terms of voting, and in terms of spreading the word.
1: Mano.
3: Okay, thank you. What was the biggest challenge facing the indigenous choral groups right now? Finding exposure or keeping tradition alive?
2: Okay, so the biggest challenge that personally I believe I faced within the awards is finding the groups themselves, right? We would open up the open nominations, we have the form, people will fill out the form. But now I have to get in contact with them to let them know that, hey, you've been nominated, and I'm like, they're nowhere to be found.
5: Yeah.
2: Because they're playing music on stage, and then after that, it's like, it never happened. And then I'm like, okay, where's the trail of the music that you're doing? You know, there's this really big aspect of education that needs to take place within the choirs to say, what you're doing is artistry.
5: Yeah.
2: You need to recognize it as artistry. You need to register your music with the relevant bodies.
5: Yes.
2: You need to capture the moments of our performances when and capture them correctly. And because you keep it online, it stays there forever.
1: Forever.
2: You know, so them is, it happened. Yes, we were there. My friends were tafigile, but hang on, I'm a ticket. Because obviously they do have the following.
5: Yes.
2: But then like, oh, but Gwenzagile last week, where is the evidence that it took place? And then, okay, now there is the evidence. I think a phone yami, I post a YouTube channel yami. And that's the evidence that is there. And
5: yeah.
2: Like, oh, but we need to start now professionalizing our work. You know, how we distribute our work. You know, we need to start educating ourselves in terms of the different online platforms, the different digital platforms of distributing the music, where it's registered, who is it registered under, and how do you claim all of the royalties and all of that. So finding the groups was the biggest challenge. It's not that the music is not there.
5: Mm.
2: It is there, but it's under someone else. That is managing all of that. And
5: yeah.
2: I'm like, okay, how is the groups benefiting from all of this?
3: Okay, and my second question is, how do the awards help these groups beyond just giving a trophy? Do winners get airplay, bookings, sponsorship?
2: Okay, so in terms of all of the external, which is the bookings and all of that, that is mainly, I'd say it's a kumkangagit. You know, it's something that would say we plugged you this far. How do you deal with that? But most importantly for me, it's the impact that was heard for them. You know, taking it back from last year, some of the groups say it's our first time winning an award, and we don't take it lightly because we've been doing music for so many years, and we're only being recognized now. I'm like, oh, okay, so what we're doing is not lights. And I thought it was very small. In my small circle when we were doing this, I thought, okay, fine, it's there. It's just a group, Lena, and then we are nominating. We are calling the winner and sekuphelile. But for them, it was, you gave us a little bit of hope. To continue, you know, you gave us that, it means something, and someone out there is seeing it. So, yeah.
6: Oh, so my last question.
2: Okay.
6: For an artist listening now,
3: who
6: wants to be nominated next year?
2: Okay.
6: What advice can you give them?
2: All right. So the first one is get your music registered, right? We are strengthening the rules of how we get the groups out there, because at the end of the day, like you said, will they get bookings? Will they get that? So most of the people will say, oh, but I can't book you because you don't have 1, 2, 3, 4. So now it feels like I've gotten here and I've gotten so far, then it's pointless. It doesn't get me to the next step. So get the ducks in a row, register your music, be in contact, and ensure that you do follow through so that you can see when the nominations are open. Because that's another challenge. And I'm like, hey, unfortunately, there's nothing I can do. The nominations are closed.
3: Yeah.
2: Yes, you do meet the criteria, but they're closed. And I'm so sorry. There's nothing I can do.
3: Exactly.
2: Yeah.
4: Ogun is to record and release your music.
2: Yes.
6: Okay.
4: Record and release your music.
3: We
4: get a lot of nominees, but nominations, to tell you, Lama Choir nominated, they don't have music that is released. So then we can't then we nomination this because they don't have the music.
3: Yeah.
4: Yes, they are performing, they are staging, they are doing all they can to
3: be nominated,
4: to perform their music. Of which, if your music is not recorded, as much as you are performing your song, it's easy for umsizi to come and steal your song,
3: exactly.
4: And record it and get royalties out of it.
3: Yeah.
4: And then they start coming to you to say, but we are performing our song,
3: and yet
4: you created the song.
3: Yes.
4: Yeah, but so we encourage our groups, they need to record and release their music. So music will come up, music
3: will come
4: up. Music comes season, go back to say Africa, you say one Africa choir.
3: And
4: then say, then messing hammer, say, yeah, saying, oh, trainer, it sounds off as an, then saying, come back, Ningo man, like, but we're going to my arm. They understand.
3: Yeah.
4: So that is what we encourage macros to say, our groups.
3: Okay, so njengoba nisho kanjalo ke, I think the ladies are fine now. Njengoba nisho kanjalo nesikhathi ngiyabona ukuthi sengiqileke kodwa kule sengiseqele in this few minutes ke ngweqayo ukuthi on the day of the awards ngabe are you planning for ama groups, because ngoba ngiyabona ukuthi kuyenzeka lokho, maybe it's the lack of knowledge, they are not educated kuthenini kumele record and all that. Are you getting na ninabo na abantu who would come and teach us bakhona na the part of labazositshela ukuthi yabona wena anqobile group kumele niregister kanje go laphayana kanje na so that kuzoba kanje na in all that zikhona ezikanjalo.
4: So in the coming few weeks we will be having workshops esobeswenza where we are educating ama groups or ama artists ukuthi how to protect your music. Your music and what bodies are there that awuzokwazi ukuthi they can administer your music, how to distribute your music online, because wonke umculo manje asawuthola ezandleni, wonke umculo udigital, how
3: yes.
4: Do we maximize on that space as well,
3: okay.
4: So we will be doing our workshops, even on the day we will be having our speakers that will just encourage ama lokhuzana ukuthi this is what you need to look at if you are
3: in
4: this space. Yes.
3: Before we close again, ukuthi ke ngithanda ukubuza, in those workshops are we sifingena mahana sizofunda noma are we buying tickets noma nisazomemezela in your last son thola khona ukuthi uzokwenza kanje wenze kanje?
4: Yes, azo amalokuzana azobe free, but sisazo ama dates sisazomemezela ukuthi azoba nini nakuphi nakuphi, because we are trying, because ama groups angenile. Even last year we had to travel so hambisa ama lokhuzana ama trophies. We have people in Eastern Cape, we have people Northern Cape, all over South Africa. So it's the same this week as well. So we're just working on ama logistics with how do we bring them all together, or how do we target this province, how do we target the province, and then we just announce on the date and but they will be free.
3: Okay. So in closing again, ngiyazi ukuthi umlalela sekulindile and the groups asebekulindile ukuthi bantholaphi, how to get hold of you, sinibuze more about lama groups, sinibuze more about singena kanjani next year and nje ijourney yonke sinthola kuphi
4: ekhaya elikhulu sounds of
3: do you have any socials mhlambe, do you have any number where we can get reach of you, maybe social platforms or ini khona lapho ke
4: singathola khona digital platforms, all social media platform at Sounds of Azani. Yonke into umuthenje Sounds of Azani.
3: Niyavela.
4: Uzobona ngokhambo libomvu.
3: Yeah.
4: Uzobona ngokhambo libomvu ukuthi cha yona ke Sounds of Azani.
6: What is ukhamba?
3: It's ubonile lapho mlaleli.
6: It's angisho uyakhumbula.
3: Yebo.
4: Drum.
3: Ehhe, oh ukuthi da
6: The brothers and the sisters
3: on the other side.
6: Continent.
3: Yes. Mm. Okay, you scope. It's the
0: a drum.
3: Yes, get drum. Yes.
4: Uzobona ngebongo drum uthi ayona Sounds of Azania.
3: Okay.
4: In Africa phezulu.
3: Uyezwa African ukuthi you can ask, you more than welcome. They just said wena nje uzobona with a drum.
4: Yeah.
3: In Africa lapha yaphezulu, then you can ask more, how do you enter in the next coming, what do you do and all those when nje landela is Sounds of Azania,
4: www.soundsofazania.co.za or simasa.co.za, and also on you can WhatsApp us on 0817274426 as well, and
2: 0688203473.
3: Okay, mlalelwa mamuhleke ekhaya ke ngivala kanjalo ke, that was the Sounds of Azania Choral Indigenous Choral Music Awards.
4: Hashtag SIMA
3: 2026. Yes. Hi,
6: babe. What a way to close Africa Month. Yabo?
3: Yeah, oh, lalela, lalela. Sibakhipha nge Black Mambazo. I think it's part of choral.

0: Somebody say,
1: here.
0: Somebody say,
1: hello, hello, hello.
0: Somebody,
1: here.
0: Somebody cries, why? Somebody,
1: here.
0: Somebody say,
1: hello, hello, hello.
0: Somebody,
1: here.
0: Somebody cries,
1: why?
0: Somebody say,
1: here.

Somebody say, somebody say, hello, hello, hello. Somebody say, somebody cries, why, why. Somebody say, somebody sing, hello, hello, hello. Somebody say,

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0: love me. The reason I say that is because your love is better than life to me. Lord, it's health to my flesh and my bones. And I love how you love me, Lord. Thank you, Lord, you're a loving Father. Glory. Glory.
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1: We have gathered here that we may hear you speak.